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all my self-inflicted grief. 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

0: Lauren Elena and all my exes. Hi, I'm Bobby G. Got John Party on the way, Old Dominion, and Ella Langley with Morgan Wallen next.
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0: It's a story, a tale, a beat, some licks, a tune that stays in your head. A journey shared, a soul that's bared, words that just need to be said. It's a friend and a lover, a memory uncovered, a family, a house, and a dog. A six-string guitar and a little dive bar. It's all in a country song.
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0: Stella Lefty in Boston. Hi there, I'm Bobby G. Well, Minions and Monsters is in theaters this weekend, and there was a Minionese singing competition at the premiere earlier this week. The winner sang a cover of the Jackson 5's I'll Be There, and won a golden banana trophy for it, by the way. 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

0: 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But we have always had faith in you, and you are killing it. 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

0: What's up? I'm Chase Matthew. You just heard my song, Holding It Down.
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Got MacArthur on the way, and if you could use a little boost in the mental health department after this holiday weekend, and now it's Monday and you're back at work, I have a suggestion. I'll tell you about it coming up.

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We, the judge and jury, find that those other stations are guilty of not playing good music. Yeah. Case dismissed. Playing tomorrow's Country Today from McKaysville. 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

0: I don't see any way this isn't going to be a number one song for him. It's John Morgan.
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1: AP News, I'm Marcela Sanchez. A funeral procession for Iran's late Supreme Leader Ayatollah Ali Khamenei began through Tehran today. Mourners dressed in black flooded into Iran's capital, with many people calling for the death of President Trump. An airstrike killed Khamenei at the start of the war launched by the U.S. and Israel. Authorities in Kyiv, Ukraine say Russia launched waves of drones and missiles, killing at least 11 people. Dozens were wounded. An official says more people could be trapped under the rubble. The Trump administration says it will not seek new bids to repair the Lincoln Memorial reflecting pole. AP correspondent Donna Warder has more.
2: Secretary of the Interior Doug Burgum told CNN's State of the Union the Trump administration will not seek new bids to repair the Lincoln Memorial reflecting pool plagued by an algae bloom and peeling pieces of the new bottom coating. Burgum told ABC's This Week that, like President Donald Trump, he's 100% sure that vandals caused the damage and that the same company that fixed the pool bottom will do the repairs.
3: We don't know if we need to drain the whole thing or not because, the cutting happened on the edge and, of course, it slopes from the edge. It's not a flat bottom pool. It slopes from the edge to the middle, and so we may be able to partially drain it and do the repair.
2: A Virginia-based company was awarded $14.7 million in a non-bid contract to repaint and waterproof the pool's concrete floor. Some Democrats in the House and Senate are investigating the project. Donna Water, Washington.
1: FIFA has lifted American star player Fuller Balogun's red card suspension. That means the global governing body for soccer is letting him play against Belgium today. The penalty was lifted after Trump asked FIFA's president to have it reviewed. More on this story at apnews.com. This is AP News.
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1: AP News, I'm Marcela Sanchez. President Trump will be heading to Turkey for the annual NATO summit this evening. Last year, he pushed NATO allies to spend more on defense. This year, his mission is to try to enforce those pledges. Trump also plans to meet with Ukraine's President Volodymyr Zelensky during the summit to talk about Kyiv's war with Russia. Meanwhile, in Kyiv, Russia has launched waves of missiles and drones targeting the capital. At least 11 people have been killed, with people believed to be trapped under the rubble. In Iran, mourners dressed in black have flooded into the capital for a procession as part of the funeral for the late Supreme Leader Ayatollah Ali Khamenei. An airstrike killed the 86-year-old cleric at the start of the war launched by the U.S. and Israel. In other news, AP correspondent Donna Ward reports on this week's scheduled court appearance for the man accused of assassinating Charlie Kirk.
2: A 5-day preliminary hearing is scheduled to start Monday for Tyler Robinson, the 23-year-old man accused of assassinating Charlie Kirk last September 10th, while Kirk was addressing a crowd of thousands at Utah Valley University. Kirk's widow and parents are expected to be in court in Utah, and the hearing will be live-streamed. The proceedings focus on whether there's enough evidence to try Robinson for aggravated murder, and whether the death penalty is warranted, which the prosecution is requesting. They say DNA consistent with Robinson's was found on the trigger of the rifle used to kill Kirk, as well as the fired cartridge casing, two unfired cartridges, and a towel used to wrap the weapon. Robinson has not entered a plea. I'm Donna Warder.
1: The scorching East Coast heat wave is suspected of causing at least 19 deaths in New Jersey. The state health commissioner says many of the people were found in homes with no air conditioning. More stories at apnews.com. This is AP News.
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8: 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I'm Steve Nichols, and let's go ahead and get another week rolling. 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It's a very affordable way to go ahead and expand your marketing campaign, and we'd love to get you on board. Coming up for you, I've got new music from Dan and Shay. Also, Wes McClellan teams up with Cree Harrison. And, oh yeah, featuring somebody else too by the name of, Andy Luffbach, if I'm not mistaken. And we're going to get things rolling here with Jacob Bryant, one of the Tri-State's own, with a perfect song for the 4th of July. Currently, we have cloudy skies, 68 degrees in Blue Ridge. Holly Strandl's got that forecast, and are you ready? Let's do this thing. Mountain Country Weather.
9: Good Monday morning, North Georgia. We are starting off this first full week of July with partly cloudy skies, rain and thunderstorms likely this afternoon. So plan accordingly. Maybe you've extended the weekend and you've got the day off. That'd be great. And if not, do you plan on slower commute times later today? Around 90. I am Georgia meteorologist Holly Strano in the GNN Weather Center.
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0: Dan and Shay, Marry You Again. That's the name of their new single. Nice stuff from the duo. Also, Cole Swindell, Let Me See You Girl. Wes McClellan, Cree Harrison, featuring a little bit of Andy Leftwich. And that's entitled Military Wife. And getting it all started was Jacob Bryant right here from the Tri-State. Yeah, nothing like the 13 stripes and 50 stars. And man, was it on full display all across this great nation on the 4th of July on Saturday. I hope you had an absolutely fabulous time. It was a lot of fun for me as well, especially putting together the Moonshine Mountain Country Saturday Night Show with Tommy Townsend, where we just did it all about America. Still the greatest country and always will be the greatest country on this planet. And, man, I hope you were able to just enjoy it with some family and friends with lots of great fireworks, cookouts, fun. Hey, man, that's what it's all about. Got more great music on the way for you, too, including the brand new single from Luke Combs' stellar new project. That's next in Mountain Country.
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0: Charley Pride taking us back to 1971, and I'm just mean. That's all I can be. Also, Aaron Watson hit the hay running, and Luke Combs with the latest single from his new project, Tell Him About Tonight. And it's 6:30. Let's go ahead and go around the Peach State with GNN News, and we'll get your Mountain Country weather forecast brought to you by the Loving Road Stop and Go in Mountain Country.
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4: It's my second watch party, so it's nice. I'm glad it stopped raining.
2: So are restaurants near the watch party. Rain keeping the audience to maybe 150, but the number got bigger after it stopped. Diehard fans heard saying it's summer. It'll rain a bit, and then here comes the sun. A Delta jet flying from Atlanta gets hit by a July 4th firework while landing in Chicago's Midway Airport Saturday night. But it landed safely with nobody hurt. The jet's under evaluation for damage. CNN reports the pilot telling air traffic control, "We just heard the bang on the plane. It was about 200 feet above the ground at the time." The University of Georgia ranks first in the nation for commercializing research. Thomas Cage reports it's the fourth year in a row.
5: 58 new commercial products have been developed by UGA in fiscal year 2025. Notable innovations include a sustainable textile dyeing technology and a technology to destroy PFAS chemicals. UGA also ranked highly in active licenses with industry, licensing revenue, deal flow, and active startup companies. These achievements reflect the university's commitment to translating research into impactful solutions. I'm Thomas Cage.
2: Georgia DNR is investigating multiple boating accidents and water emergencies over the past weekend. A 34-year-old man drowned in Middle Georgia's Lake Sinclair Friday, and two people have non-life-threatening injuries after a personal watercraft crash on the St. Mary's River in southeast Georgia. I'm Charlie O'Brien.
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7: Good Monday morning, North Georgia. We are starting off this first full week of July with partly cloudy skies, rain and thunderstorms likely this afternoon. So plan accordingly. Maybe you've extended the weekend and you've got the day off. That'd be great. And if not, do you plan on slower commute times later today? Around 90. I am Georgia meteorologist Holly Strano in the GNN Weather Center.
0: Your 6:30 Mountain Country weather forecast is brought to you by the Loving Road Stop and Go, where you can stop in this morning for some of the best breakfast in the area, and their tasty buttermilk biscuits will give you that Monday feel to get you going. Joe and Julie always feed you good at the Loving Road Stop and Go, and don't forget to check out their Facebook page, too, because they change up those food specials. Call them at 706-374-2183. Currently, cloudy and 68 degrees in Blue Ridge.

0: Great song from Kevin Morris about America, man, just in time for the 4th of July festivities. Always bless America, and may God always bless each and every one of you here in America as well. And also thrown in there for you, too, here on the Mountain Country Morning Show, Jelly Roll with Hands Up. That's his brand new single. And your Mountain Country time is 6:41 on this Monday morning. Let's go ahead and find out what's happening with your Mountain Country community calendar. It's brought to you by the Riverwalk Shops in McKaysville. The Tri-County Bass Club is hosting a benefit bass fishing tournament for Bobby Stall Cup coming up Friday, August 7th at Lake Chetoug. Fishing begins at 7 p.m. and concludes at 1 a.m. at the Ledford Chapel Boat Ramp. Entry fee is $60 per boat with awards for the top three finishers. Come on out, enjoy a night of fishing, and support a great cause. And the Gilmer Citizens Forum is holding its regular meeting tomorrow night, July 7th at 6 p.m. at the IHOP in Ellijay. The topic will be education transparency. The meeting is open to the public. For more information, you can call Ann at 706-502-5578. That's 706-502-5578. And those are just two of the many great things happening in your Mountain Country community calendar, brought to you by the Riverwalk Shops in McKaysville.
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0: That's Karen Dixon with Bird in a Cage here on the Mountain Country Morning Show. Charlie McLean and her version of Band of Gold before that. Cassius Culpepper and A Mountain Track, Man of His Word. Kenny Chesney, Carry On. And Joe D. Messina with Message in a Bottle on your country station. Thank you, Mountain Country Singers. 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
1: Blue Ridge. AP News, I'm Marcela Sanchez. President Trump will be heading to Turkey for the annual NATO summit this evening. Last year, he pushed NATO allies to spend more on defense. This year, his mission is to try to enforce those pledges. Trump also plans to meet with Ukraine's President Volodymyr Zelensky during the summit to talk about Kyiv's war with Russia. Meanwhile, in Kyiv, Russia has launched waves of missiles and drones targeting the capital. At least 11 people have been killed, with people believed to be trapped under the rubble. In Iran, mourners dressed in black have flooded into the capital for a procession as part of the funeral for the late Supreme Leader Ayatollah Ali Khamenei. An airstrike killed the 86-year-old cleric at the start of the war launched by the U.S. and Israel. In other news, AP correspondent Donna Ward reports on this week's scheduled court appearance for the man accused of assassinating Charlie Kirk.
2: A 5-day preliminary hearing is scheduled to start Monday for Tyler Robinson, the 23-year-old man accused of assassinating Charlie Kirk last September 10th, while Kirk was addressing a crowd of thousands at Utah Valley University. Kirk's widow and parents are expected to be in court in Utah, and the hearing will be live-streamed. The proceedings focus on whether there's enough evidence to try Robinson for aggravated murder, and whether the death penalty is warranted, which the prosecution is requesting. They say DNA consistent with Robinson's was found on the trigger of the rifle used to kill Kirk, as well as the fired cartridge casing, two unfired cartridges, and a towel used to wrap the weapon. Robinson has not entered a plea. I'm Donna Warder.
1: The scorching East Coast heat wave is suspected of causing at least 19 deaths in New Jersey. The state health commissioner says many of the people were found in homes with no air conditioning. More stories at apnews.com. This is AP News.
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8: 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Or turn at the traffic light near Sue's Restaurant. 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
0: 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That's 706-258-2161, and that is Blue Ridge Oil Change. Good morning. It's good to have you with us on the Mountain Country Morning Show. Yeah, first full week of July, and we'll go ahead and keep things rolling with some more hot new country music. I just happen to have Frank Ray and Tracy Lawrence teaming up after Holly Strano brings you the Mountain Country Forecast. Currently, we're at 69 degrees in Blue Ridge.
9: Good Monday morning, North Georgia. We are starting off this first full week of July with partly cloudy skies. Rain and thunderstorms likely this afternoon, so plan accordingly. Maybe you've extended the weekend and you've got the day off. That'd be great. And if not, do you plan on slower commute times later today? Around 90. I am Georgia meteorologist Holly Strano in the GNN Weather Center.

0: John Party making it a simple choice. Your heart or mine. Also, Kimberly Burke with some new music with My Circus, which thankfully doesn't include My Monkeys. Also, Frank Ray and Tracy Lawrence getting it started for us. They sound good together, don't they? It's nice to hear from Tracy again, man, because I always liked his sound. It's good for the soul. What is country music? Indeed it is. And we've got plenty of it here for you here in Mountain Country. Sports is on the way next. It's brought to you by Sherman Ray's Mechanical at 1070 Blue Ridge Drive in McKaysville. You can reach them at 706-455-7842. Here's what's happening with your Mountain Country sports. The Atlanta Braves dug themselves a big hole, then put up six runs in the ninth in a rain-delayed game against the New York Mets Sunday, but fell just short because the damage was done early. The Mets squeaked out a 10-9 win at Truist Park on Sunday. The Braves have won the first two games of this series, and they hope to win 3 of 4 against New York tonight. First pitch is at 6:15. FIFA has overturned the red card given to U.S. men's national player Flo Balogun, and he'll be able to play tonight against Belgium in the round of 16. FIFA enacted Article 27 after reviewing the play where Balogun stepped on the ankle of a Bosnia-Herzegovina player. Article 27 states the player will be under a year-long yellow card suspension. The winner of tonight's match will meet the winner of Portugal and Spain in Los Angeles. First kick is at 8 p.m. tonight in Seattle. In other World Cup play yesterday, Norway defeated Brazil 2-1 on Erling Haaland's 2 goals. He is in the running for the FIFA Golden Boot Award. And England defeated Mexico 3-2 on Mexico's home turf in Mexico City. And that's a look at your Mountain Country sports.
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0: 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It's called Wouldn't Want Me Either on the Mountain Country Morning Show.

0: 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And your Mountain Country time is 7:21 on your Monday morning. 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

0: Priscilla Block, and she's staking claim. This is My Bar here in Mountain Country. Before that, Daly and Vincent and their brand new single, A Beautiful Life. Indeed, it is, and we're glad that you are in it because you're awesome. Welcome into the Mountain Country Morning Show. Steve Nichols with you, where it is 7:30. That's your Mountain Country time. Let's go around the Peach State with GNN News next. 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
4: "It felt great. You know, I'm used to doing 5Ks, so doing this definitely pushed me out of my comfort zone."
2: All the runners braving brutal heat and high humidity. The women's winner is Tishki Gebelsalama with a time of 31:02. The men's winner is Patrick Kiprop with a time of 27:37. A Georgia teacher gets nearly $300,000 in a settlement over her social media post on Charlie Kirk. Conservative activist Kirk died in an assassination at a speaking event in Utah in 2025. The Oglethorpe County School District is paying the nearly $300K to former Georgia Teacher of the Year, Michelle Mickens. Her post seemed to favor the killing. A Delta flight to Atlanta diverts to Indiana after a possible lightning strike in the air. Katie Gray with more.
5: The Boeing aircraft took off from Chicago O'Hare Friday and safely landed in Indianapolis with no injuries reported among the 180 passengers and crew on board. Officials tell Fox 5 Atlanta the plane underwent a thorough evaluation before it could resume service. Passengers were accommodated with hotels and meal vouchers for the unexpected delay. Delta Airlines apologize for the inconvenience. I'm Katie Gray.
2: Embry Healthcare is expanding its footprint at Northlake Mall in the metro Atlanta city of Tucker. Embry says it'll provide space to merge business and other functions. I'm Charlie O'Brien.
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7: Good Monday morning, North Georgia. We are starting off this first full week of July with partly cloudy skies, rain and thunderstorms likely this afternoon. So plan accordingly. Maybe you've extended the weekend and you've got the day off. That'd be great. And if not, do you plan on slower commute times later today? Around 90. I am Georgia meteorologist Holly Strano in the GNN Weather Center.
0: 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That's Tekoa Lumber Mill and Building Supplies in Blue Ridge. Currently cloudy, 69 degrees in Blue Ridge. Here comes Reber.

0: There's my brother from a different mother, Joe Nichols. I didn't realize he spoke French. Witzigo Joe, c'est la vie here on Mountain Country, 103.9 and 94.3 FM. 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Reba McEntire, just before that, with Ain't Gonna Keep It Waiting. No, we won't. And what I won't keep waiting is your great country music and your Mountain Country community calendar. And it's brought to you by the Riverwalk Shops in McKaysville. 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And Gilmer County Fire and Rescue has launched a new 90-day paramedic response program to improve emergency response times. A specially equipped quick response vehicle staffed by a paramedic will respond to major medical and trauma calls, providing advanced care until an ambulance arrives or handling situations that don't require patient transport. The new unit operates 24 hours a day, and it's designed to improve service while keeping ambulances available for the most critical emergencies. And big shout out and big ups to Gilmer County Fire and Rescue for implementing that program. And that's just two of the many great things going on in your Mountain Country community calendar, brought to you by the Riverwalk Shops in McKaysville.
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0: That song just puts you in a good mood. That's the Bellamy Brothers taking us back to the bicentennial year of 1976 and Let Your Love Flow. Before that, Jesse James Decker with a mountain track for you called Long Time Coming. Aaron Tippin, he's always about the red, white, and blue, isn't he? That's American Sky. And a cool video. If you get a chance to check it out, do so, because he takes you behind the scenes in Hangar, where he does a little bit of flying. And Riley Green, Think As You Drunk, here on the Mountain Country Morning Show. Good morning. Good to have you with us on the Mountain Country Morning Show. Steve Nichols with you. Now, the Braves lost one yesterday, and, I mean, they were just getting smoked. It was 10-3 going in the ninth inning. They put up six runs, fell a little bit short. They look to go ahead and win the series. They played four games against the Mets, won the first two. They play tonight at 6:15. And the U.S. men's national soccer team looks to go ahead and make it into the corner finals for the first time in team history tonight as they take on Belgium, and they overturn the red card for Flo Balogun, who happens to be the U.S.'s leading goalkeeper right now, goal scorer, I should say. He's got three goals in four games, so should be a good one tonight. And if they win, then they get to take on Portugal or Spain. Yikes. That's not going to be fun, but hey, nothing like hearing a little Country Roads Take Me Home. Might have to get some John Denver on here. This is WPPL-FM, Blue Ridge in Blairsville. I've got the new single from Kenny Chesney coming your way next in Mountain Country.
1: AP News, I'm Marcela Sanchez. A key hearing kicks off today in Charlie Kirk's murder case in Utah, where prosecutors are hoping to convince a judge they have enough evidence to try the man accused of killing him and seek the death penalty. The five-day preliminary hearing will be the first time that Kirk's parents and widow, Erica Kirk, will be in the courtroom with defendant Tyler Robinson. European soccer body UEFA is criticizing FIFA after its decision to let U.S. forward Folarin Balogun play at the World Cup against Belgium today, despite a red card in his previous game. The penalty was lifted after President Trump asked FIFA's president to have it reviewed. Turkey's capital is preparing to welcome world leaders, including President Trump, for the NATO summit. The AP's Rita Ann Garcia has more.
2: Nearby, protesters gathered, waving banners and chanting, "Get out of our country." But inside the summit, a different power struggle is at play. Since Mark Rutte took over as NATO Secretary General nearly 2 years ago, he has spent much of his time trying to keep the U.S. committed to the world's biggest military alliance. Rutte has used outright flattery to dissuade President Trump from acting on threats to abandon NATO. Trump has long accused NATO allies for spending too little on defense. They have taken substantial steps to address those concerns, only to face fresh criticism after declining to join the war against Iran. This year's summit is being hosted by Turkish President Recep Tayyip Erdogan. His close relationship with Trump may help keep the American president at the table, but it's unlikely to mend the rifts. I'm Rika Ann Garcia.
1: Trump today will get to ring the opening bells for the New York Stock Exchange and the NASDAQ from the Oval Office. A symbolic act that reflects how he's increasingly tied his presidency to the stock market. This is AP News.
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8: A1A, the official and original Jimmy Buffett tribute show since 1992. A1A won a Jimmy Buffett sound-alike contest in 1992 for Jimmy's new record label, Margaritaville Records, and were officially sanctioned as A1A, the official and original Jimmy Buffett tribute show, the only tribute show ever sanctioned by Jimmy Buffett himself.
0: 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Good morning. Welcome into Monday and welcome to the Mountain Country Morning Show. Steve Nichols with you, where we're going to get your 8 o'clock weather next. 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
11: Good Monday morning, North Georgia. We are starting off this first full week of July with partly cloudy skies, rain and thunderstorms likely this afternoon. So plan accordingly. Maybe you've extended the weekend and you've got the day off. That'd be great. And if not, do you plan on slower commute times later today? Around 90. I am Georgia meteorologist Holly Strano in the GNN Weather Center.
0: 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Here's Kenny Chesney.

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It's Tim McGraw. 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Oh, yeah. 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I spent...

0: Andrew Ferris with his new single, Rollin' Home. He talked about it with our very own Jim Quentin last week on Thursday, and it's a great, great song. And, you know, the bottom line is that especially given the fact that he's been all around the world because he co-founded the rock band NXS before he went country, yep, well, Australia's home, and that's where he calls home. And hey, if you need to be rolling home, I totally understand that. Tim McGraw before that with It's a Business Doing Pleasure with You. I wonder what Faith Hill thought about that song. When it, hey, honey, listen to this. Oh, man. I don't think I'd want to go ahead and get her angry, that's for sure. Cody Jenks before that with Good Man and Getting It Started. Kenny Chesney with Silver Sands Marina. And it's good to have you with us here in Mountain Country. Very glad to have you on my show, the Mountain Country Morning Show. Steve Nichols with you, and we have got some great music on the way. As a matter of fact, the son of John Michael Montgomery is on the way next on the Mountain Country Morning Show.
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0: That was their country debut single, full of some country blues for you. You Come Around. That is Herrick for you in Mountain Country. Before that, the son of John Michael Montgomery, who has been in studio with us, and one really nice young man, his name Walker Montgomery, All Night Long left here on the Mountain Country Morning Show. It's 8:30. Let's go around the Peach State with GNN News. 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
2: North Georgia soccer fans are persistent. 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
4: 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I'm glad it stopped raining.
2: So are restaurants near the watch party. Rain keeping the audience to maybe 150, but the number got bigger after it stopped. Diehard fans heard saying it's summer. It'll rain a bit, and then here comes the sun. A Delta jet flying from Atlanta gets hit by a July 4th firework while landing in Chicago's Midway Airport Saturday night, but it landed safely with nobody hurt. The jet's under evaluation for damage. CNN reports the pilot telling air traffic control, "We just heard the bang on the plane. It was about 200 feet above the ground at the time." The University of Georgia ranks first in the nation for commercializing research. Thomas Cage reports it's the fourth year in a row.
5: 58 new commercial products have been developed by UGA in fiscal year 2025. Notable innovations include a sustainable textile dyeing technology and a technology to destroy PFAS chemicals. UGA also ranked highly in active licenses with industry, licensing revenue, deal flow, and active startup companies. These achievements reflect the university's commitment to translating research into impactful solutions. I'm Thomas Cage.
2: Georgia DNR is investigating multiple boating accidents and water emergencies over the past weekend. A 34-year-old man drowned in Middle Georgia's Lake Sinclair Friday, and two people have non-life-threatening injuries after a personal watercraft crash on the St. Mary's River in southeast Georgia. I'm Charlie O'Brien.
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8: Mountain Country Weather. Hey there, North Georgia, as we continue through your Monday, I hope you're doing well as we are starting off this new week, a mix of clouds and sunshine, and then scattered rain and thunderstorms likely this afternoon. Highs around 90 degrees. You take care and have a great start to the week. I'm Georgia meteorologist Holly Strano in the GNN Weather Center.
0: 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Crank it up. It's the Charlie Daniels Band.

0: Hey, y'all, this is Danelia Cotton. I appreciate you listening to Steve Nichols in Mountain Country.
1: You just two-step a girl. That's Danelia Cotton with Two-Step. And before that, Charlie Daniels Band from 2014, a song that was buried in the vault, as it were, after he ended up doing the July 4th festival performance at New York City. And Junior found it, and that's the Charlie Daniels Band with My Home. Yep, right here in the good old USA. And it's good to have you with us here in the good old USA, in this part of the USA, the tri-state. Quite frankly, one of the most beautiful, if not the most beautiful part of our country. But then again, there are just so many great places in our country. Man, get out and see them all. But you know what? Nothing like calling this place home, that's for sure. Let's find out what's going on in your Mountain Country community calendar. It's brought to you by the Riverwalk Shops in McKaysville. The Consumer Product Safety Commission has issued new safety guidelines for infant neck floats and flotation devices following reports of near drownings, hospitalizations, and infant deaths. New rules require stronger restraints, strict buoyancy standards, and clear warnings that these are not life-saving devices and require constant adult supervision. Safety experts continue to urge caregivers to avoid neck floats altogether. There is no substitute for staying right beside a baby in the water. And the Fannin County Library Board of Trustees meets Thursday, July 16th at 10 a.m. at the Fannin County Public Library. The Mountain Regional Library System Board of Trustees will meet Wednesday, July 22nd at 10 a.m. at the Mountain Regional Library. And both of those meetings are open to the public. And those are just a couple of the things going on in your Mountain Country community calendar, brought to you by the Riverwalk Shops in McKaysville.
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0: Just one door.
1: Just one door.
0: That's right. Dad, we figured that out. 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

0: Me too. And we might just very well get that. Eddie Rabbit for you here on Mountain Country, 103.9 and 94.3 FM. And we are WPPL FM, Blue Ridge and Blairsville. Also in that set, a mountain track from Scotty McCrary, teaming up with Josh Turner on Josh's song, Your Man, Graylin James, Water at a Wedding, and Spencer Hatcher, Turn This Town Into a Honky Tonk. And we will, because I got Miranda Lambert ready to take our stage next.
1: AP News, I'm Marcela Sanchez. Russia has launched missile and drone attacks on Kyiv, killing at least 12 people. Ukrainian President Volodymyr Zelensky is expected to address the issue at a NATO summit in Turkey. The war has strained the global supply of Patriot interceptors, crucial for Ukraine's defense. Russia says the attack targeted weapons, factories, but these claims are unverified. President Trump will also be attending the NATO summit in Turkey, where he'll meet with Zelensky to discuss Kyiv's war with Russia. Trump is expected to leave this evening. A funeral procession for Iran's late Supreme Leader Ayatollah Ali Khamenei began through Tehran today. Khamenei's flag-draped coffin was accompanied by those of his family members also killed on February 28th. An airstrike killed Khamenei at the start of the war launched by the U.S. and Israel. Iran's new supreme leader, Ayatollah Mojtaba Khamenei, has yet to make an appearance in the funeral ceremonies, which are unfolding over several days. In other news, Trump last week pardoned 11 people. AP correspondent Donna Warder has more.
2: President Donald Trump pardoned 11 people Friday, including 9 the White House said helped people bypass emissions control systems on vehicles. Also pardoned, Adam Kidon, who was sentenced to nearly 6 years in prison for fraud and conspiracy related to the purchase of a fleet of gambling boats. The case was part of a broader investigation of the notorious lobbying scandal involving Kidon's business partner, Jack Abramoff. And the 11th person pardoned, ranch owner Jack Harvard. The White House did not say what he was pardoned for, but praised him for allowing the U.S. military and NATO troops to train on his land for free. Donna Warder, Washington.
1: European shares advanced today after a retreat in Asian markets and U.S. futures climbed. This is AP News.
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0: 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And that's Bobby at Brock's Track County Transmissions. Good morning. Welcome into your Monday, the days after the 4th of July, where everybody's trying to go, okay, man, it's after a holiday. Let's get back in the swing of things. First full week of July, and we'll do it. We'll bring you some great country music. I happen to have new Sawyer Brown on the way. Also, Cody Johnson and Luke Combs team up, too. It's a great little tune. Man, but we got Miranda Lambert. She's tapping her toes right now saying, come on, Steve, let's get to it now. I got your forecast next. It's brought to you by the good folks at TDS Telecom.
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10: Hey there, North Georgia. As we continue through your Monday, I hope you're doing well as we are starting off this new week, a mix of clouds and sunshine, and then scattered rain and thunderstorms likely this afternoon. Highs around 90 degrees. You take care and have a great start to the week. I'm Georgia meteorologist Holly Strano in the GNN Weather Center.
0: 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Got clouds, 73 degrees in Blue Ridge. Here she is. It's Miranda.

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The tension mounts, now he's number two, all out of rubber and running on fumes. It's door to door, out of turn four, he sees those checkers and he hears that roar.

the 2-2 to Parker. Hit high and deep to right field. Jones to the track. To the wall. Goodbye. Kick is in the air.

0: Great new song from Sawyer Brown. I like that a lot. It's called God Bless the Road. And that wraps up the first set of the 9 o'clock hour, which included Blue Ridge's own Mark Wills and The Crowd Goes Wild. Also, Cody Johnson and Luke Combs teaming up, just cranking up a little of the possum and shooting the bull. And Miranda Lambert got it started, and she's done tapping her toes. Sorry, Miranda. Had to make you wait. Had to do news and weather. It's the way it works. Till the going's gone here in Mountain Country, and we welcome you into the Mountain Country Morning Show on this first full week of July. Hopefully you had an absolutely fabulous 4th of July to celebrate America's 250th birthday. And I've got some great music for you too, man, and I am far from being done. Alan Jackson's got a new song that he did for his bride, and it's a remake of a great tune from 1976. Shania teams up with Tanya. And also, I've got Dylan Scott with his new single, and it's on the way next on the Mountain Country Morning Show.
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0: Shania Twain teaming up with Tanya Tucker and Little Miss Twain here on the Mountain Country Morning Show. Before that, Alan Jackson, a song that he decided to do for his bride, Still the One. Sydney Hansen, You Are the Whiskey. And Dylan Scott got it all rolling with Dear Big City. 9:38 for Mountain Country time as we go around the Mountain Country community calendar, and it's brought to you by the Riverwalk Shops in McKaysville. The Fannin County Public Library invites adults to Spilling the Tea on American History Thursday, July 9th from 4 until 5:30 p.m. Enjoy tea-based mocktails while exploring the history of tea in America, and you can create vintage calling cards using brush lettering, stamps, and wax seals. All supplies are provided, no registration is required, and admission is free. That's this Thursday from 4 to 5:30 p.m., Spilling the Tea on American History at the Fannin County Public Library. And the Morganton Mountain Town Baptist Association will host a free medical clinic coming up tomorrow at 2 p.m. at the association office at 64 Tamman Drive in Blue Ridge. Free medications will be available, excluding narcotics. The clinic will be held in the upper level of the association office, and everyone is welcome. Those are two of the many great things going on in your Mountain Country community calendar, brought to you by the Riverwalk Shops in McKaysville. Braxton Keith is on the way, teaming up with Tyler Rodriguez, next on the Mountain Country Morning Show.
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0: There's your Daily Dolly. You will not get any more Dolly today. I laugh knowingly because the evil eye of our music director, who is, after all, the president of the Dolly Parton fan club, Jim Quinton, is in the house. He actually suggested that. I haven't played that in a long time. It is a great, great song. And just remember, man, you are as rich as you think you are. And you know what? You're probably rich because you got a lot of family and friends, and that's a good thing. And that takes care of a Stevie six-pack for you, which included Addison Mollick, who I had the opportunity to interview, White Dress Direction. Also for you, John Denver. I am going to hope that that song gets sang loud and proud at the end about, say, 11 o'clock tonight in Seattle by about 90,000 people, because that will mean that the U.S. men's national soccer team will have beaten Belgium tonight. That is their big theme song. I think it's really cool that they sing it. They do it at NFL games over in Europe, too, which I think is really cool. Zandi Hollup with a mountain track, Go Find Less. Lauren Elena, the Georgia Peach, teaming up with Chase Matthew and All My Exes. And Braxton Keith got it started with Tyler Rodriguez. Do I Ever Cross Your Mind? Another Dolly tune on WPPL-FM, Blue Ridge and Blairsville. Jim Quinton is in next. Have a great Monday. I'll talk to you tomorrow. Today's best country and all-time favorites,
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2: Hey there, North Georgia. As we continue through your Monday, I hope you're doing well as we are starting off this new week. A mix of clouds and sunshine, and then scattered rain and thunderstorms likely this afternoon. Highs around 90 degrees. You take care and have a great start to the week. I'm Georgia meteorologist Holly Strano in the GMN Weather Center.
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0: Taking us back to 1985 in Mountain Country. That's Kenny Rogers and Morning Desire. Before that, we heard the new one from Mr. Dylan Carmichael, what he wrote for his wife. That's called Huckleberry. Carrie Underwood, Gotta Be Something in That Water. New artist for you making his debut with us. That's Adam Chaffins. It's called King of Cold Dust County. By the way, he is married to... I'm going blank on her name. When it hits my head, I'll pass that along. Low Cash and Parmalee started things off with Let the Country Music Play. We do our best to do that every day right here in Mountain Country. Good morning to you. Jim Quinton back with you. Just so proud to be here. Hope you all had a wonderful and safe happy 4th of July. I had a great time. Didn't do nothing. Loved it. Well, you know me. I'm always listening to music, so kind of working, kind of not. But stay with me. We got more great country coming your way. If there's something you'd like to hear, I'd love to play it for you. Call me at 706-632-WPPL, 706-632-9775. You can even get us on our dime at 888-632-9775. We love to play the music you want to hear in Mountain Country. Stay with us, y'all. More great country coming up.
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They're here for the party, y'all. That's Gretchen Wilson with a little help from Ella Langley on that one. And here for the party. You know they are. Before Gretchen and Ella, we heard the new one from Brad Paisley. Bless his heart, he's out of the picture. Bellamy Brothers with 50 Years On. That's the title of their latest project. And Ashley Cook started things off with Baby Blues. Good morning to you. It is 10:39. Let's see what's going on in the area. 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On the Tri-State Community Calendar, Gilmer County School Nutrition Summer Meal Box Program is providing free weekly meal boxes for children 18 and under this summer. Boxes containing 14 meals will be distributed Thursdays from 4 to 6 p.m. at the Larry Walker Education Center and Clear Creek Elementary School. A parent or guardian must pick up the meal box, and each child is limited to one box per week. Distribution dates continue throughout July. The Tri-County Bass Club is going to be hosting a benefit bass fishing tournament for Bobby Stahl Cup. It's going to be Friday, August 7th, Lake Chateaug. Fishing begins at 7 p.m. and the event concludes at 1 a.m. at the Ledford Chapel Boat Ramp. Entry is $60 per boat with awards for the top three finishers. Come on out, enjoy a night of fishing, and support a great cause. That's news of more community events in our area, brought to you by the River.

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0: music from Mr. Ronnie Millsap in Mountain Country. That's called Still Losing You. Before Ronnie, we heard from Dee White with Sugar, Carly Pierce and Riley Green, If I Don't Leave, I'm Gonna Stay, and Waylon Jennings with Diamonds. On WPPL-FM, Blue Ridge and Blairsville, news brought to you by Sean's Home Furnishings.
1: Explanation from FIFA after Team USA forward Flo Balogun was allowed to play at the World Cup despite getting a red card in his previous game. The decision forcing Balogun to sit out tonight's game with Belgium was overturned.
2: They made the right decision because, number one, it wasn't a foul. And you want to see a game with your best players. You don't want to say, how would you feel if I took... We take Messi out. Look, you know, he ran into somebody. Or we took Ronaldo.
1: President Trump says he didn't force FIFA President Gianni Infantino to make this decision.
2: How do you penalize him for a game that hasn't been played yet? It's very unfair. You can't do that. So, yes, I asked for a review by FIFA. I spoke to a man who's highly respected. And by the way, whose level of respect has gone up tenfold.
1: President Trump rang the opening bells for the New York Stock Exchange and the NASDAQ from the Oval Office. The president was asked about talks with Iran.
2: We're going to win one way or the other. We're either going to make a deal or we're going to finish the job, okay? And it won't be tough to finish the job. I'd rather make a deal because I don't want to affect 91 million people. We can knock down their bridges in 1 hour. We can knock out their energy supply.
1: Mourners dressed in black flooded into Iran's capital for a procession as part of the funeral of the late Supreme Leader Ayatollah Ali Khamenei. A police officer responding to a 911 call about gunshots at a home in Ohio was shot and killed. County Sheriff Tom Ballinger says the suspect and two other people also died.
3: Our dispatch center received 911 call with some type of disturbance and shots fired. Officers responded to the area and immediately started taking fire.
1: This is AP News.
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9: North Georgia, as we continue through your Monday, I hope you're doing well as we are starting off this new week, a mix of clouds and sunshine, and then scattered rain and thunderstorms likely this afternoon. Highs around 90 degrees. You take care and have a great start to the week. I'm Georgia meteorologist Holly Strano in the GNN Weather Center.
0: 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Get you back to the country with Reba's latest. Ain't gonna keep it waiting in Mountain Country.

0: There's music for you from Miss Ella Langley and Be Her in Mountain Country. Good morning to you. It's about 11:21. What do you say? Let's see who we just heard other than Ella. We heard Brad Kaler and the Mineral Bluff Review with their new one. It's called Oh Athena. We also heard from Skip Ewing. Me and God and a Fishing Pole. Nothing wrong with that. Jake Owen, Yeehaw. And Reba kick things off with I Ain't Gonna Keep It Waiting in Mountain Country. Stay with me. More great music on the way. Matter of fact, Miss Laura Briner is all standing by with her latest in Mountain Country.
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Eric Church in Mountain Country and Guys Like Me. We also heard from Ian Munzik, brand new stuff from him. It's called Cutthroat World. Frank Ray and Tracy Lawrence, Good for the Soul. Atlas and Devil Ain't Done. And Laura Bryna kicked things off with her latest. It's called Drinking Town. It's 11:40. Let's get a look at the Tri-State Community Calendar. See what's going on in the area. 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The Gilmer Citizens Forum will hold its regular meeting tomorrow, Tuesday, July 7th, 6 p.m. at the IHOP in LJ. Topic will be education transparency, and the meeting is open to the public. 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

0: Annie Bosco in Mountain Country, help me make it through the night. Before Annie, we heard from Mel Tillis, Woman in the Back of My Mind. We also heard a mountain track from Austin Michael, Barrel Racing, Kish Moody, Southern Girl Strut, and Lainey Wilson. And John Mayer started things off with Phone Keys Wallet. I'm WPPL FM Blue Ridge and Blairsville. 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
1: AP News, I'm Ed Donahue. President Trump says he did not influence FIFA to overturn a red card against Team USA's Flo Balogun. He is being allowed to play tonight against Belgium.
2: That wasn't a foul. That wasn't even an infraction. That was two guys running full speed that happened to crash into each other. You can't take your foot and properly place it on somebody else's foot when you're going, no, these were two great athletes that got tangled up.
1: The Belgian Soccer Federation wants answers. Thomas Tuchel had one of his Britain players get a red card in last night's game.
3: Where does this end now? Do we appeal if a yellow card is not a yellow card? Do we think it's not a red card? Or who thinks it? Where does this start and where does this end? It's my question. I don't have an answer.
1: The Belgian Federation says it has still not received either FIFA's decision or any explanation regarding the matter. From the White House, President Trump sounded the opening bells for the New York Stock Exchange and the NASDAQ to reflect how the president has increasingly tied his presidency to the stock market. A week-long preliminary hearing for the man accused of killing conservative activist Charlie Kirk gets underway in Utah. Prosecutors will aim to show they have enough evidence against Tyler Robinson to proceed to a trial. Microsoft announced it is cutting 4,800 jobs, including many in its Xbox division. Russia launched a massive missile and drone attack on Ukraine, killing at least 21 people. The assault highlights gaps in Ukraine's air defenses, particularly the need for more U.S.-made Patriot interceptor missiles. Authorities report at least 500 people have died from over 1,500 confirmed Ebola cases in Congo. Frontline workers are threatening to strike over unpaid benefits and poor working conditions. A swimmer was bitten on the foot in a suspected shark attack over the weekend at a New York beach. Authorities temporarily closed Jones Beach. This is AP News.
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10: Good Monday afternoon, North Georgia. A mix of clouds and sunshine and scattered rain and thunderstorms becoming likely, which is going to mean some slowdowns this afternoon. Make sure that you're allowing for that and plenty of time, plenty of patience, around 90 degrees. I hope your Monday's going well. I am Georgia meteorologist Holly Strano in the GMN Weather Center.
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0: Taking us back to 1973 here on the Dixie Diner in Mountain Country. It's Johnny Rodriguez, and that's A Way Love Goes. Before that, brand new music from Margo Price. It's her version of the Charlie Daniels tune, Long-Haired Country Boy. Of course, with Margo, though, it's Long-Haired Country Girl. And Jelly Roll kicked things off with Hands Up. That's his latest in Mountain Country. It's time for Looking Sports, brought to you by the Blue Ridge Pasta Market.
1: Here's what's happening with your Mountain Country sports. The Atlanta Braves dug themselves a big hole, then put up 6 runs in the ninth in a rain-delayed game against the New York Mets Sunday, but fell just short because the damage was done early. The Mets squeaked out a 10-9 win at Truist Park on Sunday. The Braves have won the first 2 games of this series, and they hope to win 3 of 4 against New York tonight. First pitch is at 6:15. FIFA has overturned the red card given to U.S. men's national player Flo Balogun, and he'll be able to play tonight against Belgium in the round of 16. FIFA enacted Article 27 after reviewing the play where Balogun stepped on the ankle of a Bosnia-Herzegovina player. Article 27 states the player will be under a year-long yellow card suspension. The winner of tonight's match will meet the winner of Portugal and Spain in Los Angeles. First kick is at 8 p.m. tonight in Seattle. In other World Cup play yesterday, Norway defeated Brazil 2-1 on Erling Haaland's 2 goals. He is in the running for the FIFA Golden Boot Award. And England defeated Mexico 3-2 on Mexico's home turf in Mexico City. And that's a look at your Mountain Country sports.
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0: 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They're there 7 days a week, y'all, with some of the best imported Italian pasta in the world. And you'll find them at 11 Mountain Street right here in Blue Ridge. 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Stay with me. We're coming back with more great country music for you here on the Dixie Diner in Mountain Country. We've got one from Cody Johnson next in Mountain Country on the Dixie Diner.
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3: When you hear the dinner bell, it's time for the Dixie Diner with Jim Quinton on Mountain Country.

Garth Brooks on the Dixie Diner in Mountain Country. We shall be free. Before that, my buddy Bradley Gaskin. New music from him. It's called Alabama Rain. Show it. We also heard from Jacob Bryant and 13 Stripes and 50 Stars. Also in the set, Taylor Swift, I Knew It, I Knew You. Brett Young with Drink With You, and Cody Johnson kicked the set off with Horseback in Mountain Country. 12:40 is your time. What do you say? Let's get a look at the Tri-State Community Calendars. What's going on in the area? It's brought to you by our friends to Riverwalk Shops in McKaysville. Gilmer County Fire and Rescue has launched a new 90-day paramedic response program to improve emergency response times. A specially equipped quick response vehicle staffed by a paramedic will respond to all major medical and trauma calls, providing advanced care until an ambulance arrives or handling situations that don't require patient transport. The new unit operates 24 hours a day and is designed to improve service while keeping ambulances available for the most critical emergencies. The Fannin County Retired Educators will meet Wednesday, July 15th at 11:30 a.m. at Circle J Family Steakhouse in Blue Ridge. 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And all retired educators living in or near Fannin County are invited. Lunch is optional, local dues are $10, and guests are welcome. 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
3: Hey y'all, this is Waylon Hanlon. 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

Ooh, ain't that a good one from Vince Gill, If You Ever Have Forever in Mind. Before that, a mountain track from Bree Carter, Country Lives in Me. We also heard from Dan and Shay with Say So, and Waylon Hannell's brand new one kicked that off with When Waylon Came to Town. This is WPPL-FM Blue Ridge and Blairsville. Stay with us. More great country coming your way, like this one from Alan Jackson. Here's Still the One in Mountain Country.

0: There's the latest for you from Mr. Chris Young here on the Dixie Diner in Mountain Country. I ain't come here to leave. Before that, Blake Shelton, quit ringing that bell. It's called Let Him In Anyway. We also heard the new one from Carly Pierce, She Don't. Keith Urban, Somewhere in My Car. Brand new Bryce Leatherwood, that's D-R-I-N-K-I-N-G. And Alan Jackson started things off with Still the One. 122 is your time. Stay with me. We got more great country, including one from the Brothers Osborne. They're on the way in Mountain Country on the Dixie Diner.
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10: Good Monday afternoon, North Georgia. A mix of clouds and sunshine and scattered rain and thunderstorms becoming likely, which is going to mean some slowdowns this afternoon. Make sure that you're allowing for that and plenty of time, plenty of patience, around 90 degrees. I hope your Monday's going well. I am Georgia meteorologist Holly Strano in the GNN Weather Center.
11: The dinner bell's ringing and the Dixie Diner's open with Jim Quentin on Mountain Country. Boy, I can smell that cornbread.

Charlie Worsham featuring the Traveling McCoys on that one. And Round My Porch Around. Ooh, I tell you. Miranda Lambert before that. New stuff from her. It's called Till the Going's Gone. Blake Whiten, bet on that. We also heard from Brothers Osborne, Running Down a Dream, starting off that set. Good afternoon to you. It's 1:42. Let's get a look at the Tri-State Community Calendar. See what's going on in the area. 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

0: 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What do you say? Let's keep the country coming with this one from this gentleman.
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0: There's some KT Osland for you here in Mountain Country, taking us back to 89 with Hey Bobby, wrapping things up on the Dixie Diner. Before that, Addison Johnson, What's Left of Me, Carson Bayer, and Something That I Need, and Luke Bryan, Made It a Memory on WPPL-FM, Blue Ridge in Blairsville. 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
1: The U.S. plays Belgium tonight in the World Cup. The match itself is being overshadowed by FIFA's stunning decision to reverse a red card issued in the last game against the U.S.'s Flo Balogun, allowing him to play tonight. President Trump weighed in.
2: I didn't think it was a foul. I thought it was two great athletes that crashed into each other and got entangled. That was not a guy punching somebody in the face.
1: The red card decision was made after the president called FIFA's president, Gianni Infantino. The president says he did not order the reversal.
2: I think it would have had a big stain. And I related just that feel. I didn't tell him what to do. I can't tell him what to do. But I don't believe he made the decision. I think it was a committee that made the decision. And they made the right decision.
1: Infantino insists in a social media post FIFA's disciplinary committee acted with independence and judged cases such as Balogun's on applicable regulations and the specific facts. European soccer body UEFA criticized FIFA for an incomprehensible and unjustifiable decision and warned the integrity of the game is at stake. In Utah, prosecutors are laying out their case against Tyler Robinson, the man accused in the shooting death of conservative activist Charlie Kirk.
3: State District Judge Tony Graff must determine if they have enough evidence to proceed. Prosecutors will offer testimony from investigators and witnesses and evidence, including DNA linking Robinson to the suspected murder weapon. University of Utah law professor Paul Castle says what's been made public so far suggests prosecutors have a proverbial slam dunk case. If the crime meets Utah's standard for aggravating circumstances, the death penalty would be an option. Sources say Charlie Kirk's parents and his widow, Erica Kirk, will be attending the hearing. I'm Jennifer King.
1: A police sergeant responding to a 911 call about gunshots at a home in Ohio has been shot and killed. Authorities say the suspect, his former partner, and her child also died. This is AP News.
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8: Good Monday afternoon, North Georgia. A mix of clouds and sunshine and scattered rain and thunderstorms becoming likely. which is going to mean some slowdowns this afternoon. Make sure that you're allowing for that, and plenty of time, plenty of patience, around 90 degrees. I hope your Monday's going well. I am Georgia meteorologist Holly Strano in the GMN Weather Center.

0: Always great to have new music from Wynonna. That's Kentucky Queen for you here in Mountain Country. Before that, classic from Alabama. If you're going to play in Texas, well, you know, you got to have a fiddle in the band. We also heard from Joy Falcone and Julia Terry. Blacktop Sunrise, they're coming to see us this week. Yeah. And the Charlie Daniels Band kick things off with My Home. 2:21 is your time. Stay with me. Lots more great country coming up. 84 degrees and, we'll call it partly cloudy here in Blue Ridge. Stick around. On the way next, I got music for you from Braden Hull. He's coming to see us, too, about the middle of the month here in Mountain Country.
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0: Bless her heart. That's Dolly for you, just working 9 to 5. Taking us back to 1980. Before that, the latest from Lauren Elena. It's called Better Off. Kenny Chesney, title track from his forthcoming project. That's a Silver Sands Marina. We also heard from Ashley McBride, What If We Don't? And Braden Hull started things off with End This Way. That's his latest. 2:41 is your time. Let's get a look at the Tri-State Community Calendar, brought to you by our friends at Riverwalk Shops in McKaysville. Morganton Mountain Town Baptist Association is going to be hosting a free medical clinic tomorrow starting at 4 p.m. at the Association Office, 64 Timmon Drive in Blue Ridge. 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Everyone is welcome. Also, the Fannin County Public Library invites adults to Spilling the Tea on American History. That's going to be happening Thursday, July 9th, 4 until 5:30 p.m. You'll enjoy tea-based mocktails while exploring the history of tea in America and create vintage calling cards using brush lettering, stamps, and wax seals. All supplies provided, no registration required, and your admission is free. That's news of more community events in our area, brought to you by the Riverwalk Shops in McKaysville. Josh Turner is on the way next in Mountain Country.
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Taking us back to 1989, that's Miss Tanya Tucker. My arms stay open all night. By the way, her tickets are on sale now for Anderson Music Hall at the Georgia Mountain Fairgrounds. 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Going to be a good show. You know Miss Tanya always does us a good one. We also heard from Tim McGraw, A Song for America. That's his latest. Britt Taylor, I'm Warning You Whiskey. And Josh Turner, Hard-Headed in Mountain Country. On WPPL-FM, Blue Ridge and Blairsville. We're looking at 84 degrees in Blue Ridge. That's it for my time. I'll see you in the morning about 10 o'clock. Buddy Bailey's in next to drive you home in Mountain Country.

0: little bit of Morgan Wallen for you, don't we? Wrapping up five in a row for you right here in Mountain Country. Now, before that, we had Dan and Shay, Marry You Again. John Michael Montgomery with I Swear. I just had to say it like it took me back a day or two. Well, actually, probably just over the weekend, I said something like that. Keith Urban for you with Summer Breeze and absolute great new song. Frank Ray and Tracy Lawrence, Good for the Soul. Coming up on 320, 84 degrees, and I mean, little overcast, little not. We're not going to get into the partly cloudy, partly sunny thing. Poke your head out the window. You'll see. It's nasty, muggy all over the tri-state. Folks, y'all stick around. Up next, we've got the latest for you from Erica Nicole right here in Mountain Country at 103.9 and 94.3 FM. Okay, Tri-State, we have another local secret just for you. 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
6: Good Monday afternoon, North Georgia. A mix of clouds and sunshine and scattered rain and thunderstorms becoming likely, which is going to mean some slowdowns this afternoon. Make sure that you're allowing for that and plenty of time, plenty of patience, around 90 degrees. I hope your Monday's going well. I am Georgia meteorologist Holly Strano in the GNN Weather Center.

0: Kenny Rogers for you, wrapping up five in a row right here in Mountain Country. Now, before that, we had the latest for you from Trace Adkins, American Made. Brand new stuff for you from Reba McEntire as well. Ain't gonna keep it waiting. Brothers Osborne with Finish This Drink, and our good friend Erica Nicole Wouldn't Want Me Either. 3:41, that is your Mountain Country time, and y'all know, long about this time, every hour. Well, we go ahead and take us a quick peek at the Tri-State Community Calendar and see what's going on in the area. That being brought to you by our good friends down at the Riverwalk Shops in McKaysville. The Tri-County Bass Club is going to host a benefit bass fishing tournament for Bobby Stallcup on Friday, August 7th at Lake Chateauguay. Fishing begins at 7 p.m. and concludes at 1 a.m. at the Ledford Chapel Boat Ramp. Entry, $60 per boat. With awards for the top three finishers, come out, enjoy a night of fishing, and support a great cause. Now, folks, that's just a little bit of stuff going on in and around Mountain Country, and we are glad to be able to bring that information to you. The only thing we ask in return is get out and get involved in some of this stuff. And you know what? 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And live your best life with us right here in Mountain Country.
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I'd been out on the road, lonely at night, and it'd been a while, so it was on my mind. Well, I saw him walk in with his cowboy hat, and I thought to myself, I could use some of that. His boots like glass on a sawdust floor.

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0: Now, before Tim McGraw, we had a little bit of requested Walker Montgomery. That's his latest for you. All Night Long Live. Ella Langley featuring Riley Green, You Look Like You Love Me. And our good friend Andrew Ferris, Rolling Home. Well, here comes 4 o'clock right here in Mountain Country at 103.9 and 94.3 FM, WPPL, Blue Ridge, Blairsville, Murphy, LJ, everywhere, all about the tri-state and reaching pretty deep into all 3 states. How about that? Pretty cool, huh? Anyway, here's the latest for you from Brad Paisley, Out of the Picture.

0: Sawyer Brown for you, brand new God Bless This Road, right here in Mountain Country. Now, before that, we had Martina McBride, Wild Angels, taking you back to 1995. Wow. Better than 30 years ago. I don't even want to think about it, y'all. Stella Lefty with Boston and brand new stuff from Brad Paisley out of the picture. Coming up on 4:15, that means it's time for the sports at 4:15, being brought to you by Rebecca Mathis, State Farm Insurance Agency, located at 3801 East 1st Street in Blue Ridge.
1: Here's what's happening with your Mountain Country sports. The Atlanta Braves dug themselves a big hole, then put up 6 runs in the ninth in a rain-delayed game against the New York Mets Sunday, but fell just short because the damage was done early. The Mets squeaked out a 10-9 win at Truist Park on Sunday. The Braves have won the first 2 games of this series, and they hope to win 3 of 4 against New York tonight. First pitch is at 6:15. FIFA has overturned the red card given to U.S. men's national player Flo Balogun, and he'll be able to play tonight against Belgium in the round of 16. FIFA enacted Article 27 after reviewing the play where Balogun stepped on the ankle of a Bosnia-Herzegovina player. Article 27 states the player will be under a year-long yellow card suspension. The winner of tonight's match will meet the winner of Portugal and Spain in Los Angeles. First kick is at 8 p.m. tonight in Seattle. In other World Cup play yesterday, Norway defeated Brazil 2-1 on Erling Haaland's 2 goals. He is in the running for the FIFA Golden Boot Award. And England defeated Mexico 3-2 on Mexico's home turf in Mexico City. And that's a look at your Mountain Country sports.
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0: I don't know. I might be a little worse than I used to be anyway. Chris Stapleton for you, bad as I used to be, right here on the drive home in Mountain Country. Now, before that, brand new stuff for you from Luke Combs. Tell him about tonight. Well, folks, it's about that time. What time, you say? What? I mean, man, y'all don't ride around me enough to know. Yeah, you do. Anyway, about that time for the news at 4:30, being brought to you by our good friends over at the Corner Market and the Corner Bait and Tackle, located at the Lakewood intersection on Highway 515. Whether you're going to the lake, to the river, to town, or just over to Granny's house, stop in there. They got everything that you need. I mean, I'm telling you, all of your Mountain Country essentials. I call it the Corner Market Complex. I love to stop in there, see what they got going on. Anyway, stop in there and tell them that I sent you from Mountain Country.
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2: Atlanta-based Delta Airlines reports a firework hit a Delta jet landing in Chicago.
3: Delta says the flight from Atlanta was landing at Chicago's Midway Airport at 8:33 Saturday night. The pilot telling air traffic control,
4: "We're just hoping it was just the mortar that went off underneath, but definitely felt the big bang."
5: There have been multiple reports, and the city's aware. They said they would notify the Chicago police.
3: Chicago Midway is surrounded by Chicago neighborhoods. The pilot says the Delta Airbus A319 was only 200 feet above the ground. Nobody hurt, and Delta is checking the plane for problems.
2: Georgia game wardens investigating multiple boating accident and water emergencies reported during the 4th of July holiday weekend. Officials say a 34-year-old man drowned in Lake Sinclair after disappearing in the water Friday. On Lake Lanier, one woman was injured when a boat struck a large wake, while a separate pontoon boat incident after a fireworks show caused damage but no injuries. Two people were also hospitalized with non-life-threatening injuries after a personal watercraft crash on St. Mary's River. More rounds of heavy rain and thunderstorms possible across metro Atlanta after slow-moving thunderstorms soaked parts of the region. The National Weather Service warns additional downpours could lead to localized flooding in low-lying areas along creeks and on roadways. Communities including Lawrenceville, Dunwoody, Duluth, Norcross, and Stone Mountain remain susceptible to heavy rainfall. Drivers are urged to use caution and avoid flooded roads if they encounter high water. State Patrol investigating a deadly trooper chase in Henry County. The driver allegedly fled from a traffic stop on I-75 southbound. Three people recovering from injuries suffered in a Georgia fireworks show. I'm Scott Kimbler.
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6: Mountain Country weather. Good Monday afternoon, North Georgia. A mix of clouds and sunshine and scattered rain and thunderstorms becoming likely, which is going to mean some slowdowns this afternoon. Make sure that you're allowing for that and plenty of time, plenty of patience, around 90 degrees. I hope your Monday's going well. I am Georgia meteorologist Holly Strano in the GNN Weather Center.

0: little bit of Bo Cephas for you, wrapping up that set here in Mountain Country. Heaven ain't a lot like Dixie. I'm telling you what, I just like that song. Now, if you feel that way or not, well, I don't want to get on a spiritual level with you, but anyway, now before that, we had Rodney Atkins, Toys in the Dirt. Also, a brand new one for you from Low Cash and Parmalee, Let the Country Music Play. Coming up on 442. Folks, it's pretty hot out there. It's muggy. I mean, it's that time of the year. Happy July the 6th. It's national, I don't know, I'm sure they've got something for it. Anyway, it is time to go ahead and take us a quick peek at the Tri-State Community Calendar and see what's going on in the area. That being brought to you by the Riverwalk Shops in McKaysville. It says here, the Fannin County Library Board of Trustees is going to meet Thursday, July the 16th at 10 a.m. at the Fannin County Public Library. The Mountain Regional Library System Board of Trustees will meet Wednesday, July the 22nd at 10 a.m. at the Mountain Regional Library. Both meetings are open to the public. That's the reason we pass that information on to you. Also, the Gilmer County School Nutrition Summer Meal Box Program is providing free weekly meal boxes for children 18 and under this summer. Boxes containing 14 meals will be distributed Thursdays from 4 until 6 p.m. at the Larry Walker Education Center and Clear Creek Elementary School. A parent or guardian must pick up the meal box, and each child is limited to one box per week. Distribution dates continue throughout June and, of course, July. Now, folks, that's just a little bit of stuff going on in and around, and the only thing that we ask is that you take some of this information, get out, and get involved in the community, enhance the community, and live your best life with us right here in Mountain Country at 103.9 and 94.3 FM, or you can stream us live at mountaincountryradio.com.
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0: Alan Jackson for you, It Must Be Love, right here in Mountain Country. Now, before that, we had Colt Ford, a mountain track for you, The Tracks. That's the name of it. Connor Smith with Easy on the Eyes, and to start you off, Riley Green featuring Hannah McFarland, Go Again. Folks, it's getting real close to 5 o'clock. That means, well, up next, you have got that weather at 5 o'clock being brought to you by the law offices of Daniel R. Duello. Y'all stick around, and after that, we've got the latest for you from Miranda Lambert right here in Mountain Country at 103.9 and 94.3 FM, WPPL, Blue Ridge, Blairsville, Murphy, Ella J., and everywhere and all the way around in Mountain Country. Folks, y'all stick around, see what we can get into. How about that?
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2: Good Monday afternoon, North Georgia. A mix of clouds and sunshine and scattered rain and thunderstorms becoming likely, which is going to mean some slowdowns this afternoon. Make sure that you're allowing for that, and plenty of time, plenty of patience, around 90 degrees. I hope your Monday's going well. I am Georgia meteorologist Holly Strano in the GNN Weather Center.
0: 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That's the law offices of Daniel R. Duello. Tell them that you were referred by Buddy at Mountain Country Radio. Here, my friends, well, you know what? She's going to take it away from us. It's the latest from her.
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0: Alexandra Kay for you, straight for the heart. Wrapping up six in a row for you right here in Mountain Country at 103.9 and 94.3 FM. Now, before that, we had our good friend Alex Miller, Secondhand Smoke. Dylan Scott with Dear Big City. Dierks Bentley, Feel That Fire, taking you all the way back to 2008. Spencer Hatcher, brand new stuff there. Hot Weather, Cold Beer. And to start you off at the top of the 5 o'clock hour, Miranda Lambert with Till the Going's Gone. Coming up on about 5:21. It's kind of hot out there, folks. I mean, I ain't going to lie to you. Now, up next, we've got the latest for you from Joe D. Messina. It's called Message in a Bottle. And if you've never heard it, well, you're going to hear it up next. And just remember, you heard it first right here in Mountain Country.
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0: That, my friends, was Matt Still with Everywhere But On. Wrapping up five in a row for you right here in Mountain Country. Now, before that, brand new stuff for you from Zach John King, Run for Them Hills. Alan Jackson with Still the One. Bailey Zimmerman, Holy Smokes, and Jody Messina, Message in a Bottle. Now, folks, it's time to go ahead and take us a quick peek at the Tri-State Community Calendar and see what's going on in the area. That being brought to you by the Riverwalk Shops in McKaysville. And Homeward Bound is looking for evening volunteers. 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Also, the Gilmer Citizens Forum will hold its regular meeting Tuesday, that's tomorrow, July the 7th at 6 p.m. at the IHOP in Ellijay. The topic will be education transparency. The meeting is open to the public. For more information, call Ann at 706-502-5578. Now, folks, that's just a little bit of stuff going on in and around the tri-state, and all that we ask in return is for you to get out and get involved in some of this stuff, enhance the community, and live your best life with us right here in Mountain Country at 103.9 and 94.3 FM or online at mountaincountryradio.com.
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0: The Eagles take it to the limit. Now, get this. I mean, this absolutely just blew me away. That goes back to 1975. Whew. 50 years. I mean, almost 51 years since that song came out. Man, oh man, I'm just telling you, I don't even want to talk about being old. Anyway, now before that, we had Neon Union with Hell of a High, Jason Aldean with Don't Tell on Me, and Walker Montgomery, brand new stuff there. That one's called All Night Long Left. 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Coming up next, well, like I said, 6 o'clock hour, got our good friend Jacob Bryant, his latest for you, 13 Stripes and 50 Stars. Y'all turn it up.
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0: California girl problem wrapping up six in a row right here in Mountain Country. Now, before that, we had Brantley Gilbert with Good Damn. Hayden Haddock, I'll Bring the Matches. Tennille Arts with Back Then Right Now. You know what I could use? A little bit of Back Then Right Now. Colt Ford, Mama Said Pop You Want No. Mama Said Knock You Out. And Jacob Bryant, 13 Stripes and 50 Stars. 620, that is your Mountain Country time. It's in the high 80s. That's all I'm going to say. I don't even want to talk about it. It's just thick out there. Now, up next, we got some Daily Vincent for you. Got some Jelly Roll, some Willie Nails. I mean, you know what? We got a whole bunch of stuff. And actually got some listeners that are listening down around the Canton and Woodstock and Ackworth area. And actually had this request about, I don't know, 20 years ago or so. Anyway, long story. Y'all keep it locked right here in Mountain Country.
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5: Good Monday afternoon, North Georgia. A mix of clouds and sunshine and scattered rain and thunderstorms becoming likely, which is going to mean some slowdowns this afternoon. Make sure that you're allowing for that. And plenty of time, plenty of patience, around 90 degrees. I hope your Monday's going well. I am Georgia meteorologist Holly Strano in the GMN Weather Center.

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2: 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I need a little space to think. And maybe we should start seeing other people. And baby, things are moving way too fast for me.

0: Zach Top for you, Use Me, right here in Mountain Country. Now, before that, we had Steve Holy, Brand New Girlfriend, Willie Nelson with Fly Away, Jelly Roll, brand new stuff there, Hands Up, Carly Pierce, Setting That Truck on Fire, and, well, it's actually just Truck on Fire, but Daily and Vincent, A Beautiful Life, that, my friends, it absolutely is. Coming up on 6:43, and it's time to go ahead and take us a quick peek at the Tri-State Community Calendar and see what's going on. That being brought to you by the Riverwalk Shops in McKaysville. The Fannin County Retired Educators will meet Wednesday, July the 15th at 11:30 a.m. at Circle J Family Steakhouse in Blue Ridge. You can enjoy a fun chair yoga program led by Judy Carpenter of Union County. And all retired educators living in or near Fannin County are invited. Now, lunch is optional. Local dues are $10, and guests are welcome. 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Now, folks, that's just a little bit of stuff going on in and around Mountain Country. 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I mean, seriously, that's all we ask in return. 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Folks, that'll about do it for my time with you, but I do have you lined up until 7 o'clock with more of today's best country. 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
2: AP News, I'm Ben Thomas. Russia carried out another massive missile and drone attack on Ukraine today. At least 22 people killed in and around the capital. Samia Kulab reports from Kyiv. The assault highlights gaps in Ukraine's air defenses, particularly the need for more U.S.-made Patriot systems.
3: The Air Force says that while many of the cruise missiles and drones were intercepted, all 29 ballistics reached their target. They're saying that Russia is taking advantage of a Ukrainian vulnerability, and Ukrainian President Volodymyr Zelensky is pressing on the United States and European allies to replenish stocks, saying that every moment of delay will only encourage Russia further to strike civilian centers.
2: The attack came ahead of this week's NATO summit. Sungmin Kim reports from the White House. President Trump leaves tonight.
4: President Trump had a rocky and very contentious relationship, not just with the broader alliance, but also with individual countries in the NATO alliance. Now, every country in NATO pledges to spend a certain level of their GDP on defense spending. And President Trump has been angry for years that a lot of NATO countries don't actually fulfill that defense spending pledge. He says the United States picks up too much of the tab.
5: I just want loyalty. You know, we're so loyal to them.
4: So we're going to be watching how he behaves at NATO this week, how he interacts with other NATO leaders and his attitude towards them, particularly as the alliance deals with very thorny issues such as the war in Ukraine.
2: Hamas says it's dissolved its government in Gaza and is preparing to transfer power to a UN-backed technical committee. While Charles Deledesma reports in Tehran,
6: mourners dressed in black flooded into Iran's capital, part of the funeral of the late Supreme Leader Ayatollah Ali Khamenei, with throngs of people calling for the death of President Donald Trump.
2: As for oil prices, Brent crude settled just below $72 per barrel, close to where it was before the U.S. and Israel attacked Iran in February. This is AP News.
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12: Good Monday afternoon, North Georgia. A mix of clouds and sunshine and scattered rain and thunderstorms becoming likely, which is going to mean some slowdowns this afternoon. Make sure that you're allowing for that and plenty of time, plenty of patience, around 90 degrees. I hope your Monday's going well. I am Georgia meteorologist Holly Strano in the GNN Weather Center.

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